overwhelmed by overload, we're never out of touch. My God, it's good to be aware of what's happening around. But my God, sometimes I swear I wanna borrow underground. Cause I can't bear this now, wow, how I need a break. Wanna take a trip away, but it feels like I can't escape. Can we create another planet and exist more face to face? Surely we could hear, but I fear that it's too late. So connected to the 5G, disconnected from ourselves. Do you ever just feel like you wanna be somewhere else? Cause if you do, well then my friend, jump in the front seat. We'll go find the others and a peace and unity.

What would it mean to linger your eye upon another and curiously wander the night between the covers? What would it do to love? Love, surely it would smother, and all at once, the sand is shifting.